0: here with Chris Stapleton from Mumford & Sons on 98.9 WCLZ, Blind Melon, No Rain, Indigo Park from Bruce Hornsby, and Suspicious Minds from the Fine Young Cannibals. 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Looking at it, we have Anthony St. Peter at $3 Dewey's tomorrow at 11 a.m. All right, nice and early on the 5th of July. You have Mainly Reggae Sundays at Bayside Bowls. That's 3 o'clock or 6 o'clock. 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And Sundays at Flask tomorrow at 9 o'clock.
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If you don't know, well, then you don't know. But when you know, says B.B. Stockwell on 98.9 WCLZ. Goose and Hunger Sight in there behind that one. Getting about, what, an hour away from fireworks, depending on where you are. Sometimes they start at 9:30, sometimes 9:45. It's really not completely dark until 9:45. So sometimes it's worth it just to wait a little bit longer, because then you really get that full experience where you don't have that lingering daylight in the background. But then sometimes you just want to go home, even though you're at the fireworks secretly, or just longing to get out of there and be done with it all.

No, that's not the latest release from Hackney Diamonds. Yeah, that was so 3 years ago. Rolling Stones with their next new album, their 25th, being released next week on July 10th in Foreign Tongues. That recorded during a very intense, creative, month-long session at London's Metropolis Studios. Heavy hitters on that album, too. You got Paul McCartney, Steve Winwood, and Robert Smith from The Cure. One thing that's not happening, though, no tour. Keith Richards confirmed the band will be taking a breather from the stage, focusing on the album release, hinting they may consider hitting the road in 2027 instead. We'll keep you posted. Here's the Talking Heads. It's The Lady Don't Mind on CLZ.

0: 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It's back to traditional rock and roll for 2 hours. That's right, when rock and roll used to be danced to, not just listened to by a bunch of people smoking funny cigarettes. This is rock and roll with attitude. 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

It's Caroline Rose with Yip Yip Yow on 98.9 WCLZ. If you haven't found your parking spot to get to the fireworks yet, I don't know. Good luck. That's all I have to say. And even if you do, finding a spot to put your blanket down is going to be rather challenging, especially if you're heading to Portland's fireworks on the Eastern Prom. Other cities might not be as bad, you know, but it all depends. So I've only been to fireworks in Lewiston, Auburn, and in Portland, in Maine, and both are pretty bad. Lewiston, Auburn's not as bad. You can probably find a parking spot and a space to sit if you apply yourself. Here's the Bodines. It's Good Things, WCLZ.

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1: Reluctantly crouched at the starting line. Engines pumping and thumping in time. The green light flashes, the flags go up. Churning and burning,

That is the opening track from their upcoming sixth studio album, Get It Honest, from the Revivalists, and it's called Heart Stop on 98.9 WCLZ. They're in the middle of a six-month tour, going to stretch all the way into November. The trek includes some headlining dates, an intimate sold-out two-night run at Nantucket's famous Chicken Box, and an arena run opening for the Ray Clay Strays with stops at TD Garden and Madison Square Garden, and coming to visit us up here in rural Maine, in Sydney, Maine, on August

0: seconds at Bowl in the Pines. They're all over the place. It's WCLZ, where different is good. We'll get to Bob Marley and the latest from Suki Waterhouse next.
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So we're going to be having fireworks in two places in Portland, I guess, just looking this up now. So the usual Eastern Prom, but the Portland Sea Dogs game also doing a fireworks display after the game. Hopefully they win. I always feel it's a little awkward if they lose and then there's fireworks. But still, you think it's just we're celebrating that they exist. We're celebrating America's 250. And don't even worry about that. I haven't checked to see what the score is of the Sea Dogs game yet or what the deal is with that is just yet. But hopefully they are doing well out there at Hadlock Field. It's WCLZ with Suki Waterhouse with Back in Love.

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It's Jimmy Eat World and The Middle, Back in Love from Suki Waterhouse. Before that, gonna be a test. All right, pay attention. How many days exactly has it been since Kacey Musgraves has, well, you know, it's been a bit of a dry spell for her.

0: Gosh darn it, all different sure is good here at 98.9 WCLZ. I'm Tommy C. We got a wicked good C-Word Go show coming up for your holiday weekend. It is time to party up. We got Party Till the Cows Come Home, Party Till the Money Runs Out, Million Dollar Bash, number one party anthem, and the original version of Ain't Nothing But a House Party. 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

A little deeper cut, going back to 1979, the Patti Smith Group on their acclaimed fourth studio album, Wave. And Patti Smith, still out there. She's performing with her band as the Patti Smith Quartet. They're heading overseas for a packed European trek in July, and then some fall U.S. appearances, including Chicago's Riot Fest on September 20th and a headline slot at 2026 CBGB's Festival in Brooklyn, performing alongside Morrissey and the Sex Pistols. So, yeah, still out there. Sam Fender and Olivia Dean now. Here's Rein Me In. It's WCLZ from the New Music File.

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0: keeping you company if you're already back in your car, stuck in traffic, trying to get out of Portland's East End for the fireworks or whatever city you're in around Maine. We got your soundtrack covered with that one, Johnny Blue Skies in the Dark Cloud and Situation, and a nice long run, long one there, Lou Reed live with Sweet Jane. We're back in just a second with the new one from Grace Potter. We'll play a 1994 classic from Tom Petty.
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Grace Potter's new one, Love Me Not, on 98.9 WCLZ. We're Different Is Good, and Miles Smith and Stargazing before that. As we all leave the fireworks after gazing at, well, not stars, but fireworks in the sky, at least we hoped anyway. Hope you caught a good show wherever you were, and hopefully your view wasn't blocked by trees or buildings by surprise, because sometimes that happens. You think you have a good spot, and surprise, yeah, you don't. But there's always next year. Happy 250th, America. It's Tom Petty, and You Don't Know How It Feels on WCLZ.

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Let's do that new one from Noah Kahan. Doors coming up, but a classic from the 80s first from Simple Minds. Here's Alive and Kicking.

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Yeah, some people say it's educational. 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

you to win. And this is more than just tickets to a show. We get you tickets to a train ride at the same time. How about that? It's Beck at MGM Music Hall in Fenway. That show, October 17th. We have your show tickets and we have your hotel stay all covered. And you don't even have to drive. Just hop on the Downeaster. 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

0: All right, you still stuck in traffic getting out of the fireworks? Are you home yet? Maybe halfway there? All right, I'm still here for you. It's all good. We're playing some great tunes for you to get you there. Michigander and Freaking Out, David Bowie and Heroes on behind that one. Hey, we have the lovely Patty Griffin for you. 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

There's Better Man from Pearl Jam on 98.9 WCLZ, where different is good. We're closing in on midnight. Happy 250th, America, on this end of the day on this 4th of July. We have some great tunes for you. Well, it's just the songs we play normally, but we're pretending we're you playing them to celebrate America's 250th. How's that sound? All right. Here's Planting Tomatoes from Lucy Dacus on CLZ.

It's 98.9 WCLZ, Different is Good, Killers, and Somebody Told Me. Closing in on midnight this Saturday, and we want you to spend a great July evening with Sarah McLachlan on us. You know, 30 years of hits from every decade. It's going to be a great show at Bank NH Pavilion, and coming right around the corner, too. It's July 12th. 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

0: Gosh darn it, all different sure is good here at 98.9 WCLZ. I'm Tommy C. We got a wicked good C Word Go show coming up for your holiday weekend. It is time to party up. We got Party Till the Cows Come Home, Party Till the Money Runs Out, Million Dollar Bash, number one party anthem, and the original version of Ain't Nothing But a House Party. So make sure you got plenty of ice and get set to party up on the next C Word Goes, Saturday 3 to 7, replay Monday night 7 to 11 here on CLZ.
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2: 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Matthew was only 22 years old when his life was taken in an act of domestic violence. Race proceeds go to scholarships in his alma mater, St. Joseph's College and Westbrook Regional Vocational Center, for students pursuing a career in nursing. 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
4: 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Privateers were basically government-approved pirate hunters, authorized to capture British ships and cargo. Ports like Wiscasset and Kittery launched dozens of vessels that harassed British shipping along the Atlantic.
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is a blade. 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
5: What do you say we take a quick look at the WCLZ weather forecast?
6: A few clouds expected overnight, temperatures dropping back to the upper 50s and lower 60s. Then Sunday, a much more comfortable feel. Partly sunny skies, less humidity, temperatures only in the upper 70s to low and mid 80s. Monday, mostly cloudy skies, more sun up to the north, temperatures running in the 70s to near 80. Partly cloudy skies Tuesday, chance for some showers in the southern part of the state, temperatures in the 70s. A mix of sun and clouds Wednesday, highs in the 70s to lower 80s. I'm CBS 13 meteorologist Ryan Munn.

0: 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From the immense country of India to the Thai Peninsula and the island nations of Japan and Indonesia to the continent's largest country, China. I'm Rosalie Howarth. 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
3: A few clouds expected overnight, temperatures dropping back to the upper 50s and lower 60s. Then Sunday, a much more comfortable feel. Partly sunny skies, less humidity, temperatures only in the upper 70s to low and mid 80s. Monday, mostly cloudy skies, more sun up to the north, temperatures running in the 70s to near 80. Partly cloudy skies Tuesday, chance for some showers in the southern part of the state, temperatures in the 70s. A mix of sun and clouds Wednesday, highs in the 70s to lower 80s. I'm CBS 13 meteorologist Ryan Munn.

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0: Gosh darn it, all different sure is good here at 98.9 WCLZ. I'm Tommy C. We got a wicked good See Where It Goes show coming up for your holiday weekend. It is time to party up. We got Party Till the Cows Come Home, Party Till the Money Runs Out, Million Dollar Bash, number one party anthem, and the original version of Ain't Nothing But a House Party. 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
2: A few clouds expected overnight, temperatures dropping back to the upper 50s and lower 60s. Then Sunday, a much more comfortable feel. Partly sunny skies, less humidity, temperatures only in the upper 70s to low and mid 80s. Monday, mostly cloudy skies, more sun up to the north. Temperatures running in the 70s to near 80. Partly cloudy skies Tuesday, chance for some showers in the southern part of the state. Temperatures in the 70s. A mix of sun and clouds Wednesday, highs in the 70s to lower 80s. I'm CBS 13 meteorologist Ryan Munn.

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0: 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It's back to traditional rock and roll for 2 hours. 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

0: Gosh darn it, all different sure is good here at 98.9 WCLZ. I'm Tommy C. We got a wicked good See Where It Goes show coming up for your holiday weekend. It is time to party up. We got Party Till the Cows Come Home, Party Till the Money Runs Out, Million Dollar Bash, number one party anthem, and the original version of Ain't Nothing But a House Party. So make sure you got plenty of ice and get set to party up on the next See Where It Goes. Saturday, 3 to 7, replay Monday night, 7 to 11 here on CLZ.
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3: A few clouds expected overnight, temperatures dropping back to the upper 50s and lower 60s. Then Sunday, a much more comfortable feel. Partly sunny skies, less humidity, temperatures only in the upper 70s to low and mid 80s. Monday, mostly cloudy skies, more sun up to the north, temperatures running in the 70s to near 80. Partly cloudy skies Tuesday, chance for some showers in the southern part of the state, temperatures in the 70s. A mix of sun and clouds Wednesday, highs in the 70s to lower 80s. I'm CBS 13 meteorologist Ryan Munn.

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0: We've talked about what to expect when you first come in and meet with me. And what I think we need to talk about today is misconceptions.
1: Chrissy Mann, by the way, from Mann Laws here.
0: The number one misconception that we hear when someone calls our office is that the at-fault insurance company is going to pay upfront for their medical expenses.
1: I'm injured in an accident that I didn't cause. The other insurance company should be paying all my bills.
0: Yes, that is true. They just don't pay it upfront. Because once they start paying your bills, they're going to ask you to end the case. Well, you don't want to settle your case right now. You're not done treating. You don't know what the future is going to hold. Time is on your side here to get the treatment that you need now and worry about settling with that insurance company later. Listen, I know it seems complicated, which is why you need someone in your corner navigating this for you.
1: In the situation right now where you've been offered and you haven't signed yet, call Chrissy.
0: Yes.
1: Go to manlawllc.com.
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10: The opening of the Declaration of Independence is some of the most inspiring words ever written in the history of mankind. It was expressing an idea that didn't really exist in other countries 250 years ago.
6: Life, liberty, and the pursuit of happiness means that everyone is free to find their own way in this country.
11: I think it's the freedom to think and say as you wish. I think it's being an American.
12: I'm a kind of traditional guy. I think about rugged individualism. I think about people working hard and taking care of themselves and caring for their families.
13: When you really look at what those meant in the context of this country being founded, it's all about rebellion and like facing off against fascism and dictatorship.
14: So I think each word has a meaning that's important, but what is more interesting to me is the order of the words. The fact that life is first means that somebody's choices that might come under liberty or pursuit of happiness shouldn't preclude life.
15: You know, this idea of life is health, right? If you've ever known anybody who is battling with like a serious illness, or battling with like abject poverty, or, you know, it's really hard to constitute that idea of life, you know, like the actual force that's running through you.
16: When I think about liberty, I think about being able to
17: liberty to exercise my constitutional rights in this country, and to also protect those rights for others as well. You know, my happiness depends a lot on the happiness of my neighbors and my community that I live in.
18: All right, and welcome back to Main Points. Last segment here, Danny Martinetti on this special edition. It is America's 250th. To be alive during the time and the history, there's so much going on, and it takes a village. You quite frankly hear that every day. Well, it took an army for the Maine Historical Society to put this together, and it's a great army because they put this together for you. And we're talking about Maine's revolutionary story. You can go right online to mainehistory.org to find out more about the new exhibition, The Pathway to Freedom, and also find out about the tour where the Declaration of Independence is going to be. Any other events, Jamie and Steve, that you just really want to tell our listeners about that's going on there?
19: There's lectures, there's programs, there's activities throughout the year. Each of our communities who is hosting the Declaration is going to have commemorative events and programs and activities, oftentimes partnering with the local libraries. So there's, I think, looking to the website, there's just going to be constant activity for the months ahead.
20: So Pathways to Freedom not only features the Dunlap Broadside, but signature other components from MHS collections, including the letter book Benedict Arnold kept during the invasion of Quebec, which was given to Maine Historical Society in 1830 by Aaron Burr. We have a 1779 maritime flag, a lock of George Washington's hair, early photographs of Revolutionary War veterans, really spectacular collections that really demonstrate the depth of Maine history during the Revolution and Maine history. And some of these are also available on the Maine Memory Network, which is our digital history platform that Maine Historical Society hosts, but includes content from over 300 partners around the state and beyond. So it's a great way for people to dive really deep into Revolutionary War collections, which are particularly strong in Maine, considering the role we played in the Revolution. So we had a Revolutionary War digitization project starting back in 2022 that had put a lot of content online. So it's a great way for people just to kind of get into a history rabbit hole.
19: I was just going to echo Jamie's point about the depth of great Maine content on Maine Memory Network. In addition to all of that revolutionary period history, it's just a great way to explore and get to know Maine, to learn about its other collecting institutions and different communities and stories around the state.
18: If listeners could remember just one thing about Maine's role in the Revolution after today's conversation, what would you want that to be?
20: I would say that it was pivotal. It's a really important part of the American Revolution story. and people really demonstrates the importance of Maine in the national narrative.
19: And I would just add that I think it's about continuity. You know, these were people who had a lot at stake during the revolution, and they leaned in, and people felt very differently about different issues, but everybody kind of leaned in and made a difference. And I think, again, that's the lesson for us today, that this is our country, the world is before us, and it's our opportunity to really use the 250th as an opportunity to think about where we want to be and where we want to go.
18: And finally, as we close out Maine Points, when I was on the website, there is a quote on there.
19: Yeah, I think going back to the words of the Declaration, you know, there are soaring ideals there. And again, not born fully realized, that's our job. But I think it's worth it to pause and listen to these words. We hold these truths to be self-evident, that all men are created equal, that they are endowed by their Creator with certain unalienable rights, that among these are life, liberty, and the pursuit of happiness. That's a pretty good mission statement for our country, I'd say.
18: Yeah, you think, life, liberty, and, you know, what we have to offer. And this has been informative, and I hope the listeners too as well got a little bit of a taste on what the Maine Historical Society has been doing to preserve, and lots of great stuff to really be happening this summer. Thank you so much. We've been speaking with the Maine Historical Society about the about Maine's revolutionary time in America's 250th. As I just mentioned, you can visit MaineHistory.org. That's MaineHistory.org. Thank you both for really taking the time to join me, and happy Independence Day, America 250, and glad that you both were here to really shed some information on this.
19: Thanks for having us. We really appreciate it.
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4: Maine sailors were famous for privateering during the Revolution. Privateers were basically government-approved pirate hunters authorized to capture British ships and cargo. Ports like Wiscasset and Kittery launched dozens of vessels that harassed British shipping along the Atlantic.
3: Stories from Maine, celebrating America's 250th, from Portland Media Group.
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6: What do you say we take a quick look at the WCLZ weather forecast?
7: Partly sunny skies out there for the day on Sunday. A much more comfortable feel with less humidity. Temperatures only running in the upper 70s to low and mid 80s. And then Monday we'll see mostly cloudy skies. More sun up to the north. Temperatures in the 70s to near 80. Partly sunny skies on Tuesday. Chance for a shower in the southern part of the state with highs in the 70s. And then partly cloudy skies on Wednesday. Temperatures running in the 70s to lower 80s. I'm CBS 13 meteorologist Ryan Munn.

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0: Gosh darn it, all different sure is good here at 98.9 WCLZ. I'm Tommy C. We got a wicked good C Word Go show coming up for your holiday weekend. 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
8: Partly sunny skies out there for the day on Sunday. A much more comfortable feel with less humidity. Temperatures only running in the upper 70s to low and mid 80s. And then Monday we'll see mostly cloudy skies. More sun up to the north. Temperatures in the 70s to near 80. Partly sunny skies on Tuesday. Chance for a shower in the southern part of the state with highs in the 70s. And then partly cloudy skies on Wednesday. Temperatures running in the 70s to lower 80s. I'm CBS 13 meteorologist Ryan Munn.

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1: We've talked about what to expect when you first come in and meet with me. And what I think we need to talk about today is misconceptions.
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wants him a coupe de ville. I pay half the price, I get twice as nice, and they're still trying to pay their bill. Now I'm not saying everything's okay,

0: The story of D.B. Cooper, as told live in our studios, better than 25 years ago. That is the late Todd Snyder, who passed away last year at the age of 59. And we have more American stories coming up as our special America 250 show continues.
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0: That's right. It's Merle Haggard's song, A Working Man Can't Get Nowhere, today, live in our studios. Telling American stories here on America's 250th birthday week. And before that, Working Woman Blues from Valerie June. And we have more songs celebrating uniquely American characters and stories coming up on Acoustic Cafe. 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
0: You're listening to Acoustic Cafe. I'm Rob Reinhart. We're doing a special show this week celebrating America's 250th birthday with uniquely American stories. I don't think there is anybody listening who would doubt that we are severely divided at the moment, and we need to find our way back to some sort of agreeable middle. This next song is an interesting start in that process. It comes from queer country and Americana artist Adeem the Artist, who comes from the rural South, was living in the rural South for a very long time, and was also a visiting nurse, and as such, had the occasion to drop in on lots of people who did not share their political beliefs, but they did develop an interesting empathy for those folks, as represented by this song called My America, performed live here at Acoustic Cafe.
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0: Texans wrapping up our first hour of Acoustic Cafe celebrating America's 250 this week. That is the late Billy Joe Shaver live in our studios with a song from the early 1990s, Good Old USA. And before that, it was Kacey Musgraves, Family is Family, one of her early classics. A quick reminder that Tuesday, November the 3rd is the National Election Day, and there are still primaries that are happening. 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Vote411.org. And next hour on Acoustic Cafe, more uniquely American stories from many as we continue our special show for America's 250th. Live since 65, the Ark looks to the future with a storied history. That history informs their continued growth as one of the country's premier nonprofit venues. 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
1: 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She's a lawyer who knows more about how the insurance companies work than some of the insurance companies do. There's a good chance there's someone listening right now who may have a case and instead is paying money out of their own pocket that should be coming from an insurance company. Who might those people be?
2: Anyone that's been injured in a car accident on someone else's property, they've been injured through no fault of their own and they don't understand the insurance game, right? Having been on both sides of these types of cases, I know the insurance game inside and out. I

0: I can help that person to make sure those medical expenses are paid.
1: Chrissy Mann, attorney, former member of the dark side.
0: I love that too.
1: Well, you did. You worked on the insurance side,
0: absolutely.
1: Right?
0: Absolutely.
1: Like you worked as the person who you now fight.
0: And not a lot of my competitors can say that. I know where to find coverages that other people might not. My goal is to take all of this off someone's plate so that their only focus is getting better.
1: Chrissy and her team can help you. 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
3: 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I'm Rob Reinhart, and it's a special show this week as we are celebrating America's 250th birthday with the voices of artists who have performed songs live in our studios telling uniquely American stories. I mentioned last hour polarization, which has our nation in its grip at the moment. This is a song from a couple of years ago, Ben Folds, wondering about a childhood friend and how things have gone the way they've gone. The song is called Christine from the 7th grade, live for us on Acoustic Cafe.

to the right, with our leaders straight and white as our teeth, our populations mixed.

0: That is Susan Werner with a one-off single back in 2006. She has updated it several times. My Strange Nation. Wrapping up our birthday show for America's 250th birthday. And remember, the most patriotic thing that you can do now or at any time in the future is make sure you're registered to vote. 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Vote411.org. And be sure to mark that November 3rd election on your calendar. Be there. We'll be back in just a moment to wrap everything up here and tell you about next week. Live since 65, the Ark looks to the future with a storied history. 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
1: I'm attorney Michael Noonan with Shaheen and Gordon. 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

Michigander right there, freaking out on 98.9 WCLZ. I got some Michael Penn coming up next, and I was embarrassed to like Michael Penn when Michael Penn was popular. This is when, you know, 80s metal was huge, and I'd be like, hey, have you heard that song No Myth by Michael Penn to all my metal friends, and they'd be like, no. And I had to pretend that I liked, you know, bands like Motley Crue and Poison. I still kind of liked them, but I was really into stuff like Michael Penn and REM. And I'll stop talking about it, but you know where I'm coming from. It's No Myth on CLZ, where different is good.

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camp right there. Officer of Love on 98.9 WCLZ. It's Chad in the studio. Hope you're doing well. Didn't the last couple days feel like camp days? I keep saying that, but camp always makes me think of sitting on a porch, sipping some iced tea, you know, dragonflies buzzing around like the hot sun. I felt like I could listen to camp all weekend. Still am. That's why I put it on for you. Got some modern English coming up and some Jane's Addiction right now, though. It's Noah Kahan, Doors on CLZ, where different is good.

Are you searching for some place where different is embraced, elevated, and celebrated? Sit right down. WCLZ, different is good.

Jane's Addiction right there, Ripple on 98.9 WCLZ, where it's about the music. I just caught Jane's Addiction playing on the Howard Stern Show back in the day. They did Been Caught Stealing, but kind of a slower, bluesier version of it, and I absolutely loved it, maybe even more than the original. Go check that out. Go to YouTube, Jane's Addiction, Howard Stern, Been Caught Stealing. You'll see what I mean. You're also going to see what I mean when I say that this next mix is H.O.T. Hot. Why? It's got some Midnight Oil with Beds Are Burning. See what I did there? Right now, though, it's Casey Musgraves with Dry Spell on CLZ. Where different is good.

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0: Sam Fender and Olivia Dean right there, Rain Me In on 98.9 WCLZ. It's Chad in the studio. Before that, in the mix, we heard from Lake Street Dive. And if you would like to see Lake Street Dive in concert, they're going to be playing at Thompson's Point on Saturday, August 15th and Sunday, August 16th. I hear there are a few tickets left for that. You're going to want to grab them ASAP because you know in the ticket purchasing world, that's like tomorrow. So go get on that. And I promise, if you start purchasing your tickets right now, I will create a ticket purchasing accompaniment mix. How's that? And that was not easy to say, by the way. After the break, we're coming back with some peppers. Stick around on CLZ, where different is good.
1: Colby is a client of Chrissy Mann's. So what happened?
2: So I was driving home from Booth Bay, and I was in a head-on collision with another car that drove into my lane at 70 miles per hour. An ambulance came. They told me that they're going to get me out of here. They had to cut my door open. They still couldn't get me out. They cut the roof of my car off. I was put right into a helicopter and into Main Med, Portland. I had a broken pelvis, a broken femur. Half my ribs broke. I broke my spine. I had breaks everywhere. I broke my foot on my left side, completely shattered my right ankle. I had broken 34 bones. I didn't go home from August 22nd to November 3rd. In all that time, I was talking with Chrissy. We're going through a bunch of different things. And she was always there to answer the questions. She would give me her number, like, you can text me, you can call. It was very comforting because, my stay in the hospital alone for that 1 month was over like $1 million. Chrissy fought hard for me. I did a settlement. I got a max payout on that. It just took a lot of anxiety away from me.
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Something new from them. Picking Dragon's Pockets on 98.9 WCLZ. It's Chad in the studio. I got to see Modest Mouse play way back in the day, backing up REM. And at the time, Modest Mouse had Johnny Marr on guitar from the Smiths, right? So that's pretty amazing. But then I got to see REM, which is super duper amazing. But guess what? In REM's encore, Johnny Marr from the Smiths joins REM on stage, and my head almost exploded. That's two icons, right? No, you know, I know it's just Johnny Marr from the Smiths, but it's the Smiths nonetheless, and REM together on stage. Yeah, a memory I will never forget. I got a mix that's going to create a memory for you. Yeah, some low-hanging fruit there, but bear with me, because I got some STP coming up. I've got some Blur, too. Right now, though, the amazing Raspberries. Go all the way on CLZ. We're different is good.

A little STP on CLZ. It's Chad in the studio. Lady Picture Show right there. Hope you're doing well on this day after 4th of July. Maybe you're just getting up. Maybe you stayed up all night watching the fireworks. Hope you did, and I hope you had a great time. I got all sorts of music that I cannot wait for you to hear on this kind of slow Sunday morning. Got some Blur. It's song number two. Probably not the song, if you know you're recovering from last night, that's not the song you want to hear. But if you're looking to put a little spring in your step, man, not only do I have some Blur, I got some Semisonic and some Soul Asylum right now, though. It's Mumford & Sons here with Chris Stapleton on 98.9 WCLZ, where different is good.

0: 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I'm Tommy C. We got a wicked good C Word Go show coming up for your holiday weekend. 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

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Man, the weather has been fantastic out there, right? So we sometimes forget that there are fellow Mainers who are still in need around this time of year. And Preble Street is an organization that empowers people who might be experiencing homelessness or food insecurity or both around this time of year and all year long. 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And they'll tell you all about it. I got some Soul Asylum coming up and some Frey right now, though. It's Grace Potter, Love Me Not on CLZ. 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

0: Goose right there. Good to be on 98.9 WCLZ. It's Chad in the studio. Hey, we all like winning concert tickets, but I got to kind of put a little bit of a fire under your feet for this one. Sarah McLachlan's going to be playing at Bank NH Pavilion on July 12th, and you could win tickets to see it by going to our website, 98.9WCLZ.com. Go to the What's Going On section. You'll see Sarah's picture right there. Click on it, but you got only until the end of the day today. And by that, I mean 11:59 p.m. is the last opportunity to enter to win tickets to that show. So go get on that. Sarah McLachlan's great. I kind of miss her. I'm going to put some of her in the mix, along with some Billy Strings and some Cracker. When we come back from the small break, though, I'm going to hear from Everlast on CLZ, where different is good.
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Caroline Rose right there. 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A lot of you have been telling me you love that song. You know what? So do I. And right now it's a contender for my song of the summer. Last year, Lucy Dacus won it. And before that, it was the Heavy Heavy. This year, it looks like Caroline Rose is at the top. But who knows what else is coming out this summer. But that is a fantastic song. Gets us all on our feet at the CLZ studios here on the weekend when it can sometimes be, you know, a little drab. It's the weekend. It's the morning. Everybody else is barbecuing and hanging out at home. But we needed that. And everybody was on their feet for that one. How could you not?

0: coming for you. I'll be there no time.
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Tracy Chapman right there on 98.9 WCLZ. I got something new from The Strokes coming up next. It's called Going Shopping. 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I've seen everything there from travel to cosmetics to golf to the Aquaboggin. Yeah, you're going to want to go check that out ASAP, especially if you are going shopping. You don't want to miss out on a good deal. No way. You don't want to miss out on a good mix either. Yeah, that was another low-hanging fruit, but I'm going for it today, folks. Got some Tom Petty and some Metric coming up and some Bastille. Right now, though, it is The Strokes. Going Shopping on CLZ.

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0: Suki Waterhouse right there. Back in Love on 98.9 WCLZ, where it's about the music. It's Chad in the studio. Yesterday was the 4th of July, but there's no reason to not keep celebrating. Today is National Graham Cracker Day. You didn't know that, did you? And I got a graham cracker story for you. When I was a kid, I decided to make a big sheet of Rice Krispie treats for my aunt. I think it was her birthday or something like that. But I made it 2 days in advance, and I just kept staring at it like I wanted some. So I kept cutting squares out, and every time I took one, I replaced it with a graham cracker. And so at the end of the day, there were so many gone, it looked like a tic-tac-toe chart. And I'm like, well, that's a piece of art, and she's really going to like that. And then I remember giving it to her and her just being like confused, looking at me and smiling and realizing what had happened there without me saying anything. And that was my story of graham crackers. What is your graham cracker story? You should send me an email and tell me all about it. And speaking of email, I got a request coming up in the mix. You'll know it when you hear it. After the break, though, coming back with some REM on CLZ, where different is good.
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7: 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So what happened?
8: So I was driving home from Booth Bay, and I was in a head-on collision with another car that drove into my lane at 70 miles per hour. An ambulance came. They told me that they're going to get me out of here. They had to cut my door open. They still couldn't get me out. They cut the roof of my car off. I was put right into a helicopter and into Main Med, Portland. I had a broken pelvis, broken femur. Half my ribs broke. I broke my spine. I had breaks everywhere. I broke my foot on my left side, completely shattered my right ankle. I had broken 34 bones. I didn't go home from August 22nd to November 3rd. In all that time,

0: 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I was talking with Chrissy. We're going through a bunch of different things. And she was always there to answer the questions. She would give me her number, like, you can text me, you can call. It was very comforting because, I mean, my stay in the hospital alone for that 1 month was over like $1 million. Chrissy fought hard for me. I did a settlement. I got a max payout on that. It just took a lot of anxiety away from me.
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The Revivalists right there. Heartstop on 98.9 WCLZ, where it's about the music. It's Chad in the studio. I got some Police coming up next, and happy to announce that Stuart Copeland, the drummer for the Police, is bringing his spoken word tour called Have I Said Too Much to the Waldo Theater on Friday, July 10th. I'm pretty psyched for that because Stuart Copeland is one of my favorite drummers, and he's accomplished a lot, but honestly, I want to hear about the fights he had with Sting. I mean, those egos coming at each other, it's like watching a train wreck. And the stories are hysterical, so I'll be there for that. Maybe I'll see you there. I don't know. How about let's just listen to some Police? Synchronicity 1 on CLZ.

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6: Particle Man.

One of my favorite bands of all time. Such a weird tune. Is he a dot or is he a speck? When he's underwater, does he get wet? Nobody knows. Particle Man. Such a weird tune. Such a great tune from They Might Be Giants. You know, every now and then I look in my inbox and 9 times out of 10 it says, play more local music. All right, here you go. It's Toby McAllister, Dead Man's Hand on CLZ, where different is good.

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It's Chad in the studio. And if you like what you heard today, you can tune in every Saturday and Sunday from 10 a.m. to 3 p.m., where I'm going to be playing a mix of songs that are new to your ears, like that one from the Rolling Stones, In the Stars. What a great new tune from them. And songs that you know and love, like this one from the Beatles. It's Hey Jude on CLZ, where different is good.

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Vance Joy right there. 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It's Chad in the studio. Hope you're doing well on this day after the 4th of July. You know, the weather can kind of trick us into thinking that there might not be Mainers who are in need around this time of year. And I'm just here to let you know, of course there are. And Preble Street is an organization that empowers people who might be experiencing homelessness or food insecurity or both around this time of year and all year long. If you want to find out more about what Preble Street does, go to their website, PrebleStreet.org. That's PrebleStreet.org. They'll tell you all about it. I got some Green Day coming up in the mix and some Weezer right now, though. It's Sam Fender and Olivia Dean. Rein Me In on CLZ, where different is good.

Weezer right there, Undone, the sweater song on 98.9 WCLZ. It's Chad in the studio with a question for you. Do you want to see Patty Griffin at Stone Mountain Arts Center in Main Hall on July 17th? 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Click on that. Enter, and you could win those tickets. You got until July 8th to get that done, so get it done today. And while you're up to that, how about some Pearl Jam? Nah, how about some Lucy Dacus? It's Planting Tomatoes on CLZ.

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Pearl Jam right there. Breath on 98.9 WCLZ, where it's about the music. It's Chad in the studio, but not for much longer. You know what that means. I'm headed out to Bull Moose to pick up a record, and then I'm going to go across the street to Martin's to get some mouthwash and some toothpaste. Then I'm headed over to Bob's Discount Furniture for a bounce up and down on a mattress. Going to grab an ottoman or two and a free cup of coffee, but don't think for a second that I would leave you hanging.

dating. I would never, ever do that. I got a mix coming up to tide you over till I see you again. It's got some U2 and some Buffalo Traffic Jam in it. Pretty psyched to say I'm going to be playing the Dandy Warhols, but right now, though, it's BB Stockwell. When you know on CLZ, where different is good. See you next weekend.

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0: Casey Musgraves and Dry Spell on 98.9 WCLZ. Casey had an interesting way to promote that single back in March. She placed billboards around several cities, New York and Nashville and places like that, Los Angeles, and it said, Dry Spell? Call for a really good time with a phone number, and the phone number actually worked. That phone number was area code 430-789-9797, and if you call it, let's just give it a call right now here. Let's see what happens. Here we go.
1: This is Casey Musgrave, and you've reached the middle of nowhere. 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
5: 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You and your brother turned to Chrissy Mann and her team. How did she approach that with you?
6: Chrissy did say to me early on, I can work a lot of magic, but there's one thing that I can't change. And she said that is how much insurance coverage the responsible party has. My brother and I are incurring a lot of expenses that we weren't expecting to incur. We just wanted some help.
5: Tell me a little bit about the outcome and how you feel about it.
6: They were able to get my brother and I a larger settlement than what we had expected. You know, no amount of money is ever going to bring my dad back, but what they were able to get for my brother and I will definitely help as we try to settle his estate and close the book on all of that.
5: Knowledge, tenacity, and compassion. That's

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The new one from Beck with Ride Lonesome on 98.9 WCLZ. And before that one, I call that one of the or the most fascinating tracks in alternative rock history, the 19. 19-

92 debut from Radiohead with Creep. And there's a very, next time you hear that song, listen for a very specific sound. There's two sharp, loud chugs on the guitar right before the chorus. Johnny Greenwood reportedly hated the song so much that he actually tried to sabotage it by slamming his guitar on those beats. But the producer loved it. It backfired on him. They loved the sound. They kept it in the song. And the rest is Radiohead history, I guess. It's the Head and Heart now. It's All We Ever Knew. It's WCLZ. When I

had a great 4th of July weekend. We're winding down this 3-day weekend, if you had a 3-day weekend, that is, and just sit back, enjoy some tunes, stare at the sky or the grass or whatever can make time go by as slowly as possible so that you can make the weekend seem even longer. We're here for you while you do just that, playing great stuff like Noah Kahan, and here's Doors.

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Nice long one, too. Love it. Bitter sweet from Big Head, Todd and the Monsters, The Head and the Heart, All We Ever Knew. 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

0: Gosh darn it, all different sure is good here at 98.9 WCLZ. I'm Tommy C. We got a wicked good C Where It Goes show coming up for your holiday weekend. It is time to party up. We got Party Till the Cows Come Home, Party Till the Money Runs Out, Million Dollar Bash, number one party anthem, and the original version of Ain't Nothing But a House Party. 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

It's 98.9 WCLZ, just before 4 o'clock on this Sunday afternoon. Hearing from some folks that are doing their 4th of July barbecues today instead of yesterday. A little cooler today. More pleasant to be outside slaving over a hot grill than it was yesterday when it was 90. Although it got better toward the end of the day. So it wasn't too bad yesterday either. Definitely couldn't do a barbecue Friday or Thursday. I forget that. But today's a great day for it. Pam and Tom are taking advantage. They're out in Minot. They wanted to hear In Excess, so we'll get that on right about 4 o'clock. Until then, let's check out this new one from Goose. It's called Good to Be, and it's spelled G-O-D, the number 2, and the letter B.

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0: 98.9 WCLZ, where different is good, whether it's songs you know and love or something that may be new to your ears. Stole that from Chad. That's what he likes to say. Modest Mouse, New to Your Ears, with Picking Dragon's Pockets. Deeper cut from the Talking Heads prior to that. Girlfriend is Better, Iron and Wine in Your Ocean, and In Excess, starting us off at the 4 o'clock hour. Tony here, and two great 90s alternative anthems. Standing By next. In Disc 2, I have STP. We're going to play a song with a two-word title. First word is three letters. Second word is five letters. Figure that one out. But up next, though, a song that is often mistaken for a horror track because of its title, but according to what it says on Wikipedia, it is actually a deeply moving look at the human cost of conflict and the cycle of violence. What song is that? It's next.
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Grace Potter, Love Me Not, 98.9 WCLZ. As Casey Musgrave says in the song we play often, dry spell. Last week we were in a bit of a dry spell as far as contests up on our website. I mean, there was nothing there. It was pathetic. Us DJs had nothing to talk about. We actually had to do show prep and stuff. The horror. But now we have got some good stuff up there for you to win, including we got camp tickets. That's July 18th at Maine Savings Amphitheater. The lovely Patty Griffin, as it says here, at an even lovelier main venue, Stone Mountain Arts Center. That's on July 17th. We got Beck. That's a huge one. That includes a round trip down Easter and hotel at MGM Music Hall at Fenway. Sylvan Esso, and you can spend a July evening with Sarah McLachlan. Our treat. That's what we got for you. Head over there, 989wclz.com, click on Contest and Rules. While you do that, let's listen to Milky Chance.

0: 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Yeah, some people say it's educational. 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
1: Colby is a client of Chrissy Mann's, so what happened?
2: So I was driving home from Booth Bay, and I was in a head-on collision with another car that drove into my lane at 70 miles per hour. An ambulance came. They told me that they're going to get me out of here. They had to cut my door open. They still couldn't get me out. They cut the roof of my car off. I was put right into a helicopter and into Main Med, Portland. I had a broken pelvis, a broken femur. Half my ribs broke. I broke my spine. I had breaks everywhere. I broke my foot on my left side, completely shattered my right ankle. I had broken 34 bones. I didn't go home from August 22nd to November 3rd. In all that time, I was talking with Chrissy. We're going through a bunch of different things. And she was always there to answer the questions. She would give me a number like, you can text me, you can call. It was very comforting because, my stay in the hospital alone for that 1 month was over like $1 million. Chrissy fought hard for me. I did a settlement. I got a max payout on that. It just took a lot of anxiety away from me.
1: 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That's what you get when you call Mann Law with offices in Portland, Yarmouth, and Bangor.
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98.9 WCLZ, Black Crowes and Twice as Hard. Black Crowes deep in their summer hospitality co-headlining tour with Whiskey Myers. Some surprise guests showing up on the tour as well. Oddly Freed from Nashville jammed on Remedy, and Whiskey Myers joined them for live covers of the Rolling Stones' Star Star. Hasn't all been smooth sailing on that tour, though. In early June, a concert in Tampa took a rather sharp turn when Chris Robinson got into a heated, profanity-laced verbal altercation with the crowd mid-show, and then most of the fans left. But you know what? They played on all the way through She Talks to Angels. Black Crowes were not fazed by half the crowd leaving. I'm not sure what it is he said. I'm going to have to go YouTube that. I don't know. But something he said did not sit well with that Florida crowd. All right, Mumford & Sons, I think they are not causing any controversy with their shows. They're just playing great stuff like here with Chris Stapleton.

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0: The song of the summer, according to Chad. And I'm thinking I'm agreeing with him. Great stuff. Yip, yip, yow from Caroline Rose on 98.9 WCLZ. She is doing some independent summer pop-up shows on the road in July. Interesting twist, though, to bypass the ticketing fees. She's holding the gigs at tiny independent venues, but we don't know where. The exact venue names and locations are actually hidden and only emailed the ticket holder 7 days before each show. Closest one is to us, looks like New York City, July 9th and 10th. After that, she does a fall tour with Modest Mouse. That includes a stop at Roadrunner in Boston. All right, on the way next, The Strokes and a great 80s classic from Crowded House.
1: We've talked about what to expect when you first come in and meet with me. And what I think we need to talk about today is misconceptions.
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Going Shopping from the Strokes on 98.9 WCLZ with Crowded House. Don't Dream It's Over before that one. All right, time for a classic on 98.9 WCLZ. And if you're looking for plans next weekend, you might want to clear your calendar. Saturday night, July 11th, that's when the legendary Joe Jackson bring his band right here to the State Theater in Portland for his Hope and Fury tour. He just dropped a fantastic new album a couple of months back, but we're going to throw it back to 1984. This track captures that slick big city New York energy that he loves so much. It's from the Body and Soul album. And if you look at the title, you might confuse it with a Rolling Stones song, You Can't Always Get What You Want, very similarly titled, You Can't Get What You Want, from Joe Jackson on CLZ.

0: Gosh darn it, all different sure is good here at 98.9 WCLZ. I'm Tommy C. We got a wicked good C Word Go show coming up for your holiday weekend. 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We got Party Till the Cows Come Home, Party Till the Money Runs Out, Million Dollar Bash, number one party anthem, and the original version of Ain't Nothing But a House Party. 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
1: Colby is a client of Chrissy Mann's. So what happened?
2: So I was driving home from Booth Bay and I was in a head-on collision with another car that drove into my lane at 70 miles per hour. An ambulance came. They told me that they're going to get me out of here. They had to cut my door open. They still couldn't get me out. They cut the roof of my car off. I was put right into a helicopter and into Main Med, Portland. I had a broken pelvis, a broken femur. Half my ribs broke. I broke my spine. I had breaks everywhere. I broke my foot on my left side, completely shattered my right ankle. I had broken 34 bones. I didn't go home from August 22nd to November 3rd. In all that time, I was talking with Chrissy. We're going through a bunch of different things. And she was always there to answer the questions. She would give me a number, like, you can text me, you can call. It was very comforting because, my stay in the hospital alone for that 1 month was over like $1 million. Chrissy fought hard for me. I did a settlement. I got a max payout on that. It just took a lot of anxiety away from me.
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Great one there. 90s classic Wallflowers and 6th Avenue Heartache as we close in on 6 o'clock this Sunday afternoon. Up now, new music file stuff. This band out of Mobile, Alabama, they've spent the last couple of years just exploding onto the scene, dropping a phenomenal new record called Grateful last month. And this song really shows you how to build tension. So it starts out kind of quiet and moody. Then it blows the roof off with this choir, massive gospel choir arrangement. Listen to this. It's from the opening track. It's the Red Clay Strays with Demons in Your Choir.

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98.9 WCLZ. Having some fun going a little deeper in the musical archives here this Sunday afternoon with a great one from Sublime before the These Sacred Souls, Any Old Fool, and Caress Me Down. And we're going to do it all over again with this next one. Great high-octane classic. If you got tickets to see the Dave Matthews Band down at Bank N.H. Pavilion next Tuesday or Wednesday night, you're in for a great show. So we're going to dig deep into their catalog. Does this one off, kind of a rarity, throwing it back 30 years to 1996, one of the absolute hardest driving rhythm tracks they've ever laid down. It's from the Milestone album Crash. Here's the Dave Matthews Band with Drive In, Drive Out.

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Well, the last five words she sang in the lyrics are the title of that song, so I don't have to tell you. Just Amy Winehouse, 98.9 WCLZ. If you work in any kind of office environment or anywhere where there's a break room with a staff fridge, you probably get emails from management from time to time telling you to please label your food and we're going to throw everything out that smells in the fridge, all that kind of stuff. We get those here too, and I just happened to look in the freezer here, which I have not opened the freezer since I was a full-timer back in 2023, and I looked in there and I found a TV dinner with my name written on it. It's been there since 2023. No one cleaned it out, evidently, besides all the threatening emails. I guess they said fridge and not freezer, so I guess that's the thing. I'm tempted to pop it in the microwave, see what it tastes like. I don't know. I'll report back. Here's Slowpulp with Better Man on CLZ.

Searching for some place where different is embraced, elevated, celebrated? Sit right down. WCLZ. Different is good.

Chris Isaak. He's currently on a major summer tour. He just played at the Dreamland venue in Margate, UK last night, doing a run across London, France, and the Netherlands. Not slowing down when he comes our way to the States. He's doing a fall theater residency and a West Coast tour in October, including a completely sold out 3-night stand at the historic Egyptian Theater in Park City, Utah. That's him going back to 1995. Was not a big hit though until Stanley Kubrick got his hands on it for Eyes Wide Shut 4 years later in 1999 with Baby Did a Bad, Bad Thing. All right, Lucy Dacus now. It's Planting Tomatoes.

0: 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I'm Rosalie Howarth. 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

It's WCLZ and the Spin Doctors right there. We are a few minutes away from music from 207, and if the idea of listening to local bands on the radio, it kind of scares you. You know, it's songs you're not going to know. You want to stick with stuff that's familiar. Well, this is the show for you. It starts off with a bang, and it is some great stuff. So it's going to start off with a great old one. Wendell just happened to find the CD of this band in Production B, as he says. I'm going to have to head over to Production B and go find it and listen to this whole thing all the way through. A great old main band called Lincolnville. But then he gets into Rustic Overtones, probably the greatest main band ever, and a song featuring Funkmaster Flex. And then he'll play a song featuring our own Chad. You're going to recognize his voice because he talks right in the beginning of it. It's a live track, and you'll hear Chad from CLZ, the guy who was on right before me, Saturday and Sunday, 10 to 3. You're going to hear his voice and him singing a great song with his band, An Overnight Low. So there's your first three songs. Don't go anywhere. We'll get to those after this from Suki Waterhouse with Back in Love.

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1: 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I'm going to start the show tonight on music from 207. Something for the old timers like me who remember the CD era, unlike WCLZ 207 music director Lana, who every time I ask her to rip a CD, she's, you know, a little bit of side eye, just a little bit. But this is, I found this CD, and we have a couple of production studios. This one was on some shelves in Production B, the Black Box album from the band that was originally called Carr. Then they named themselves Lincolnville. You been to Lincolnville? Here's Heavenly Calm, music from 207 from a long time ago.

0: should be played at high volume, preferably in a residential area.
1: That is Smoke featuring Funk Master Flex from the promo sent out by the major label that signed Rustic Overtones. The promo for Volume Up has that track on it, and that's where I played that from. Feeling a little nostalgic, as I tend to do when summer hits and the warm weather hits, and I had lunch yesterday with a music industry veteran who has since retired, and he was talking about how wonderful it was when CLZ was housed at One City Center and we had those Monument Square shows, those free shows that Rustic Overtones played, and before that I played Lincolnville, they played one. Yeah, that was something. A little bit more money in the music industry. What I like now is the Mainers celebrate their friends and neighbors the best way they know how and put on free shows and attend free shows. And just the number of squares, the number of parks where you'll be walking by and suddenly you realize, oh, an Overnight Low is playing. Although the last time they played, it was their album release party at the Thirsty Pig last Friday. They have a new live album out. I'm going to play something from that right now. This is Centipede Live from An Overnight Low. This is music from 207.
2: Hey, everybody. Thank you for hanging out and staying this late on a Tuesday after Thanksgiving.
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0: She's not playing a ton of dates in 2026. We just missed a festival date, if you missed her, in June. Britt Martin and Storm. And there's just not many artists on Music from 207 that have a full complement of backup dancers like Britt does. So let's get her on there. This is Music from 207. This is your friends and neighbors. Give them a like, give them a follow, and head to a gig when and if you can. I've got the ghost of Paul Revere next.
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Certainly supporting that concert series and inviting you to see the full lineup. Now, Xander Nelson has a new song out that I can't play yet. It'll be out in 1 week. It's called Losing This. Can't play it? No reason not to play Xander. Here's Lonely from a few years back. CLZ.

0: He's out on the water right now in Maine. That is Connor Garvey and Water to the Well 98.9 WCLZ. He's on a boat called Francis. 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They do these cruises, full sit-down cruises on a beautiful old boat with great Maine musicians. What a wonderful idea. Again, MainSailingAdventures.net. Connor, fare thee well. Heard Dead Gowns, Xander Nelson, Dory Arters. When I hear Dead Gowns was added to. Oh, the Maddie. There's a Maddie Diaz show at One Longfellow Square, and it's going to now be Maddie Diaz and Dead Gowns. Yes, please. This is music from 207. These are your friends and neighbors from Maine and nothing but for an hour. The Gamaguchis are next.
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5: So I was driving home from Booth Bay, and I was in a head-on collision with another car that drove into my lane at 70 miles per hour. An ambulance came. They told me that they're going to get me out of here. They had to cut my door open. They still couldn't get me out. They cut the roof of my car off. I was put right into a helicopter and into Maine Med Portland. I had a broken pelvis, a broken femur. Half my ribs broke. I broke my spine. I had breaks everywhere. I broke my foot on my left side, completely shattered my right ankle. I had broken 34 bones. I didn't go home from August 22nd to November 3rd. In all that time, I was talking with Chrissy. We're going through a bunch of different things. And she was always there to answer the questions. She would give me a number, like, you can text me, you can call. It was very comforting because, my stay in the hospital alone for that 1 month was over like $1 million. Chrissy fought hard for me. I did a settlement. I got a max payout on that. It just took a lot of anxiety away from me.
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Two nights coming up quite quickly. I was saying once it hits July and you get past the Independence Day weekend, there is going to be a flood of shows. Do not sleep on the stuff in the first half of July because you think the first half of July is all Independence Day. The Mallet Brothers Band and different time. They'll be the 10th and the 11th live at Madrid's. We're going to wrap up music from 207 tonight, another Wednesday in the books. We'll repeat this again on Sunday. Hello to the Sunday folks who are listening to the rebroadcast. Wednesday, next Wednesday, July the 8th, Sigrid Sibley will be performing as part of the Luneco Land Trust Sunset Concerts at Hackers Hill in Casco. 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